Romans 10:9. If you declare with your mouth, Jesus is Lord, and believe in your heart that God raised him from the dead, you will be saved. You're encouraging WPER.

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1: 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I play it in my car. It means a lot just hearing the stories and the testimony. So thank you so much for what you guys do.

Some kids really like science, and some prefer history. Some excel at math, and others just can't wait for recess. Whatever your little one's favorite subject happens to be, you and your family are the subject of our prayers. You are loved. You're encouraging WPER.

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The Lord is good, a refuge in times of trouble. He cares for those who trust in Him. Your encouraging WPER.

0: A year ago, I was in a car accident. I rolled the car over in a ditch on a country road. And I remember praying, God, please help me, God, please help me. And even though I had to spend the night in the hospital, and I was out of work for several weeks because of a concussion, I have been essentially fine. Now, the seatbelt may have saved my life, but praise God, for whatever reason, I was okay. So thank you for the music that you play and for your encouragement, and I just thank you so very much for all that you do, and especially praise God for everything that he's done.
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The Lord is close to the brokenhearted and saves those who are crushed in spirit. 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
1: It means a lot to our whole family. We all listen to it. Every one of us has been encouraged by you guys, and it's just a blessing to know that each morning we can listen to you guys as we're driving to work for school.

Zephaniah 3:17. The Lord your God is with you, the mighty warrior who saves. He will take great delight in you. In his love, he will no longer rebuke you, but will rejoice over you with singing. Your encouraging WPER.

0: I first started listening to CER, I was going through a divorce. It was a very nasty situation. 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And my oldest son is now working with me, so I see him pretty much every day. My youngest is about ready to graduate, and where it is, he may come to work with me as well. You know, right now, we all have things to go through, but the music that was played on that radio station, that's kind of the thing that got me through it.
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A new command I give you, love one another. 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Your encouraging WPER.

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1: 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If it wasn't for y'all, my days wouldn't be happy. The way that God lets you inspire my heart at the very time I need to hear, all the songs that you guys play are just so beautiful. 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
1: 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It's very positive. 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

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Seek the Lord while he may be found. 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Your encouraging WPER.

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If you declare with your mouth, Jesus is Lord, and believe in your heart that God raised him from the dead, you will be saved. 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
2: 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Thank you for everything you do.

From starting kindergarten to heading off to college, we're playing music for and praying for kids of all ages as they go back to school. 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

0: Nahum 1:7. The Lord is good, a refuge in times of trouble. He cares for those who trust in Him. Your encouraging WPER.
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Psalm 34:18. The Lord is close to the brokenhearted and saves those who are crushed in spirit. Your encouraging WPER.

0: my daughter. She's been going through a lot of things, and it's a struggle. But I know that God's in control, and that He's going to take care of it. I know He's big enough to take care of any problem that ever comes along. I can turn on PER, and there is something that's either being said or being played that is an encouragement.
1: God is creating stories through your encouraging WPER.

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We're here to get you through the new school year, one song at a time. 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

0: 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Just take a listen.
1: I love you guys, and you guys do a good job every day. 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

Zephaniah 3:17. The Lord your God is with you, the mighty warrior who saves. 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Your encouraging WPER.

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Back to school can be exciting, but it can also be overwhelming too. Your encouraging WPER is here for you and your kids as you navigate a new school year.

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John 13:34. A new command I give you. Love one another. As I have loved you, so you must love one another. Your encouraging WPER.

Some kids really like science, and some prefer history. Some excel at math, and others just can't wait for recess. Whatever your little one's favorite subject happens to be, you and your family are the subject of our prayers. You are loved. You're encouraging WPER.

So I've been listening for a long time. You know, just being able to have it on at my work when I'm having a rough day, it just brings me joy every day.

Psalm 51:10. 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Your encouraging WPER.

0: diagnosed with stage 4 lung cancer, and on the way to our doctor's appointments and hospitals with our little 2-year-old girl in tow, we would listen to WPER and with Thanksgiving praise God in advance for his healing miracles over him, and now praise Jesus that he has no evidence of disease in all of those places he had once had tumors.
1: God is creating stories through your encouraging WPER. Virginia.

meeting new teachers, making new friends, getting used to a new routine. 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That's why your encouraging WPER is praying for students, parents, teachers, and staff as the season gets underway. You are loved. Your encouraging WPER.

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Isaiah 55:6. Seek the Lord while he may be found. Call on him while he is near. Your encouraging WPER.

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1: So I've been listening with the LGL station for about the last 5-6 years now. I just really enjoy the music. You know, when I'm listening to it, I can feel God's presence. When I'm in a very bad mood or very down about something, it just takes me right out of it.

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Romans 10:9. If you declare with your mouth, Jesus is Lord, and believe in your heart that God raised him from the dead, you will be saved. You're encouraging WPER.

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1: 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It means a lot to me to have it. It's right there, the right song at the right time.

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1: All of us are prone to self-dependence and turning from God. Every day we do this in small ways, and sometimes we do it in large life-altering ways. And when we realize we have stepped out of God's smile, that He has handed us over to our own wills because of our self-adoration and sin, we have only one choice: repent. We do as David did in Psalm 30, verses 8 through 10, and we turn our faces to God and cry out to Him for mercy. These verses tell us, "To you, O Lord, I cry, and to the Lord I plead for mercy. What profit is there in my death if I go down to the pit? Will the dust praise you? Will it tell of your faithfulness? Hear, O Lord, and be merciful to me. O Lord, be my helper." To plead with God for mercy would be enough to gain God's mercy. Favor is His default, and He is gracious. But David exemplifies a further way people of faith should respond to God, because we know the way God has revealed Himself through His Word. David reasons with God. After asking for mercy, he essentially says, "How can I glorify you if I die? What would my death accomplish?" He is making an argument to God about God's own glory. Charles Spurgeon said that God loves it when His saints reason with Him. It shows that we have taken God's words to heart and are being governed and shaped by them. It isn't manipulative or combative. It isn't bending God to our will, but bending our will to His, because His word and His glory are shaping us. So we repent, throwing ourselves fully on the mercy of God and pleading with Him according to His own words. And when we do, He overflows with mercy.
0: Author, speaker Barnabas Piper is a pastor at Emmanuel, Nashville. 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

Between the rush of the morning and the wind down at night, school days can feel like a blur. But your encouraging WPER is with you every step of the way. 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
1: It helps me with my mood and my attitude, encouraging me. 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

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The Lord is close to the brokenhearted and saves those who are crushed in spirit. Your encouraging WPER.

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From your encouraging WPER.

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Your encouraging WPER.

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1: Don't forget the backpack, water bottle, and lunch bag. 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

0: how is God moving through the music? Just take a listen.
1: I'm blessed every day, and you keep me going. When I'm having a bad day, you're there. When I'm having a good day, you're there. Thank you all for being there.

Zephaniah 3:17. The Lord your God is with you, the mighty warrior who saves. He will take great delight in you. In his love, he will no longer rebuke you, but will rejoice over you with singing. Your encouraging WPER.

0: year ago, I was in a car accident. I rolled the car over in a ditch on a country road. And I remember praying, God, please help me, God, please help me. And even though I had to spend the night in the hospital, and I was out of work for several weeks because of a concussion, I have been essentially fine. Now, the seatbelt may have saved my life, but praise God, for whatever reason, I was okay. So thank you for the music that you play and for your encouragement. And I just thank you so very much for all that you do, and especially praise God for everything that He's done.
1: God is creating stories through your encouraging WPER.
2: God's financial principles changed my life. Hi, I'm Chuck Bentley with My Money Life from Crown. I was an unfaithful manager for many years. I didn't know what God said about biblical stewardship. Two-thirds of Christ's parables deal specifically with finances. I just didn't read them with a humble heart. I thought I knew a lot about money. After all, I had a business degree and was raised in the home of a businessman. Then God got a hold of my heart in a Crown Bible study. Everything I thought I knew fell apart in light of biblical truth. I learned that God gives money to fulfill His purposes for our life. But it's His. He owns it all. I learned that a faithful steward manages whatever God provides. He's humble, teachable, and works as unto the Lord with excellence. He learns to be content, exercises self-control, and chooses a lifestyle with financial margin so he can give generously. God's steward knows his purpose, serves others, loves the body of Christ, his church, and family. He seeks to do nothing from selfish ambition or conceit, but in humility counts others more significant than himself. A faithful steward seeks to live debt-free, knowing that the borrower is a servant to the lender. He spends less than he earns, sets financial goals, saves, and invests for the future. He's known for transparency, honesty, and complete integrity in all his ways. Whether he eats or drinks or whatever he does it all to the glory of God. Now this September, we're celebrating all that God has done through Crown over the last 50 years. Come join us September the 10th through the 12th in Knoxville, Tennessee. 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

John 13:34. A new command I give you, love one another. As I have loved you, so you must love one another. Your encouraging WPER.

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0: When I first started listening to TER, I was going through a divorce. It was a very nasty situation. You go from seeing your kids every day to having them every other weekend. And my oldest son is now working with me, so I see him pretty much every day. My youngest is about ready to graduate, and where it is, he may come to work with me as well. You know, right now, we all have things to go through, but the music that was played on that radio station, that's kind of the thing that got me through it.
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Romans 10:9. If you declare with your mouth, Jesus is Lord, and believe in your heart that God raised him from the dead, you will be saved. You're encouraging WPER.

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Back to school can be exciting, but it can also be overwhelming too. Your encouraging WPER is here for you and your kids as you navigate a new school year.

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Nahum 1:7. The Lord is good, a refuge in times of trouble. He cares for those who trust in Him. Your encouraging WPER.

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Some excel at math, and others just can't wait for recess. Whatever your little one's favorite subject happens to be, you and your family are the subject of our prayers. You are loved. You're encouraging WPER.

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1: 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I play it in my car. It means a lot just hearing the stories and the testimony. So thank you so much for what you guys do.

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0: because of what you do for my life daily, listening to you and just being filled with joy as I commute 45 minutes to work. 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

meeting new teachers, making new friends, getting used to a new routine. 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You are loved. Your encouraging WPER.

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1: 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So keep the music coming.

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Zephaniah 3:17. The Lord your God is with you, the mighty warrior who saves. He will take great delight in you. In his love, he will no longer rebuke you, but will rejoice over you with singing. Your encouraging WPER.

0: face down on the floor. Lord, you can have all the glory. Take the glory, it's yours.
1: Thank you so much for letting WPER hang out with you this morning. We're Eric and Heather.
2: Love connecting with you. 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Margaret does the same in Fredericksburg. And so does Marlene and Marshall, just a few of those we're so thankful for providing this ministry.
1: It's just a group of listeners who believe that the hope of Jesus can change the world.
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1: Yes.
2: When you give, you're impacting lives. 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And we know, when we try to do things on our own, just how quickly that fails. Mm-hmm. So she finally gave it to God, turned her life around, gets encouragement through the music of WPER, affecting lives, changing lives through this ministry. So thank you for doing that. We encourage you to join us in support of WPER today. 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Mm-hmm.

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1: It means a lot to our whole family. We all listen to it. Every one of us has been encouraged by you guys, and it's just a blessing to know that each morning we can listen to you guys as we're driving to work for school.

0: All praise to God this morning on your encouraging WPER. That's every day here.
1: Every single time you listen to WPER. Good morning. We're Eric and Heather, and we are awfully honored to be able to just share part of the day with you.
0: When you get married, and maybe you hope one day to be, know this, that you're going to need to share covers.
1: There are some challenges that come with like learning to live peacefully
0: the whole blanket
1: with another
0: thing.
1: Human being.
0: Well, they've talked about it for years. I know there's a what they call a Scandinavian method to sleeping.
1: Really?
0: Yeah.
1: I've never heard this.
0: Well, because you
1: Is
0: share
1: it like Scandinavia, like keep it so cold.
0: I don't know why it's Scandinavian.
1: Okay, whatever.
0: That's just some term they gave it. Maybe that's what people in Scandinavia do. I don't even know where Scandinavia is on the map.
1: That's hilarious.
0: And I like maps. I know it's not in Virginia. That part I know. So here's the thing. Because you know, there's somebody who like hogs the blankets. Let's be honest, in any relationship.
1: True, absolutely.
0: There's somebody who is not in control of their legs and they kick or they elbow you in the middle of the night.
1: Right, they're running that marathon.
0: You don't sleep as well. Mm-mm. So what they suggest is sleeping with separate covers.
1: Oh, that is genius.
0: It does make sense because I've been awakened many, many a night and there's like extra because somebody threw a blanket, you know what
1: right.
0: I'm saying?
1: Right, like, wait.
0: Not pointing finger, but all of a sudden I'm like, it's 112 degrees in here.
1: And now you know why.
0: So they say separate blankets helps with that.
1: I love that.
0: Temperature wise, you have your own blanket. You're not going to lose.

0: my daughter, she's been going through a lot of things, and it's a struggle. But I know that God's in control, and that He's going to take care of it. I know He's big enough to take care of any problem that ever comes along. I can turn on PER, and there is something that's either being said or being played that is an encouragement.
1: God is creating stories through your encouraging WPER.
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0: To every student and teacher starting out the new school year, know that you are being prayed for and are loved from your encouraging WPER.
1: This is the moment where everything turns. Didn't think I would see it. Was hard.

0: living, breathing testimony. That's Tarian on WPER.
1: You know, people are going to know God is real because of your story. Someone will find hope because of what you've been going through. So that's why it's so important that we share stories of how God is working in your life.
0: It is important. Mm. I mean, I always think about this. By the way, I'm Eric. This is my friend Heather. You're encouraging WPER Morning Show when we talk about this and the importance of sharing your story, especially on WPER, because you can reach a lot of people with what God is doing and what a witness that is. But it reminds me of that song you know as a kid, This Little Light of Mine.
1: Oh, my gracious.
0: Now, look, if you don't share that, what happens? You know what I'm saying?
1: Yeah.
0: So
1: you need to share your light. It's even biblical. We're the light on the hill so that people can... our stories can help guide people to Christ.
0: Here's an opportunity for you just to share, and maybe you're still going through it. Maybe there's a song that plays on WPER that encourages you, gives you hope. We'll play that for you. You can do that anytime, by the way. Share that story that God is, what he's up to in your life right now. And that's simple to do. Just call 877-859-9737. You can text or you can call.
1: Oh, whatever's easiest for you. 877-859-9737.

John 13:34. A new command I give you. Love one another. As I have loved you, so you must love one another. You're encouraging WPER.

0: the mighty name of Jesus. It's all about him here at Your Encouraging WPER.
1: Yeah, every single time you listen. Hey, we're Eric and Heather. Thank you for just letting us tag along with you today.
0: Yeah, to point you to Jesus, to be more like him every day. I heard a pastor say there's nothing more Christ-like. If you want to be like Christ, there's nothing more Christ-like on the face of the planet than forgiveness.
1: Oh, wow.
0: Nothing. Wow. I thought about that. You know, his mercies are new every morning.
1: Oh, absolutely.
0: We're forgiven. He's forgiven us.
1: That, you know, I think we forget that a lot of times because I think I do. I don't know if you do this, Eric. I don't know if you do this, but try to earn his love, you know, by doing more that I think he'll approve. No, he went to the cross knowing who you were, who I was, I am, who Eric is.
0: All that to say that to forgive, it's a tough one.
1: Oh, yeah.
0: You've been wronged. Mm-hmm. You've been hurt. You've been betrayed. I get it.
1: And I think in our mindset, again, this is how I've always felt about it. Like, if I forgive this person for what they have done, maybe that makes it like, oh, you know, it was no big deal. Or, you know, it's
0: They're off the hook.
1: No. Forgiving them for what they did and then dismissing what they did are two totally different things. The forgiveness is something you don't even have to tell them.
0: Yeah.
1: Right? It's not something that even ever needs to come up in conversation. It's mostly between you and God.
0: It frees you up.
1: It does. And there are so many ways that there is a thing I really do need to forgive a person for. But I find that, unfortunately, I play that in my mind. Like, well, yeah, I should have said this. Yeah, yeah. I could have said that. I should have done that. But what the forgiveness does is, you know, basically, if I could get to the place where I could do this, it would free me up from having to, like, just beat myself for not having said these things or done these things. Because the forgiveness is the key to freedom.

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0: It is still technically a month away from fall.
1: Oh, can you even believe that? With these temps, you wouldn't guess it, right?
0: You're encouraging WPER, another beautiful day across Virginia. And the reason... Well, listen... The pumpkin spice thing has already started.
1: Yes, it has. Best time of the year.
0: That donut place has rolled out its fall menu.
1: Sure, sure.
0: We're a month away from fall. Come on.
1: Maybe. You know what it is?
0: What?
1: Sometimes you just need a little glimmer of hope.
0: You don't.
1: You just need a little
0: you don't need a
1: ray
0: latte.
1: Of sunshine.
0: Or I'm not even going to say the word punk right.
1: Stop it.
0: You don't need
1: spice,
0: a latte.
1: Pumpkin.
0: Or a dunk-a-latte, or a chiller, or a donut, or a muffin, or a munchkin. Nothing needs to be flavored pumpkin just yet.
1: Pumpkin spice, pumpkin spice, pumpkin spice.
0: Give it another month.

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1: Praise God for y'all. 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I'm telling you, y'all are all so precious. 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

0: There's nothing else you need when you got Jesus. Ben Fuller on your encouraging WPER. Hey, you're with Eric and Woo-hoo! Heather, and know this, at some point today, you may pass a hero. It may be unrecognizable to you.
1: Yeah, they're not wearing a cape, but...
0: Virginia is full of heroes, and we honor a hometown hero each and every week, and we're doing that right now. Thanks to our friends from Simventions for helping us do that. And this week's hometown hero?
1: Well, actually, there are four. Believe
0: Name
1: it or
0: them.
1: Not, Sarah Sudduth said, look, I need to nominate Channing, Irene, Kim, and Patience because these four take care of Sarah's 98-year-old mother.
0: Wow.
1: She said they are always with her when I can't be there, and they are so caring, so loyal, so loving towards my mother. She said they care for her as if she were their mother. And she said, I just can't tell them enough how much I appreciate them and so thankful I can trust them and count on them. They are my heroes for their selfless acts toward my mother.
0: How beautiful is that?
1: So beautiful.
0: I'm just trying to think, like Fantastic Four. I think that's taken.
1: Maybe taken, right? Exactly. but it sounds like they're pretty close to the unbelievably Fantastic Four.
0: The people that show up in your life, tell us about one of those hometown heroes for you, where you live and how they impact you, your life, your community, your family. And that's easy to do.
1: Oh, absolutely. You can just text the word hero to our studio number, which is 877-859-9737. That's 877-859-9737. Text or call anytime.

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1: Toby Mac on your encouraging WPER.
2: Hey, good morning. We're Eric and Heather. Thank you for letting us play this great music for you.
1: Oh, Toby's always encouraging.
2: Oh, yes.
1: Every single song. Every song on WPER gives you hope, gives you encouragement. He's also very active on social media,
2: his team is. Social media is fabulous.
1: And he posts the most encouraging things. Mm-hmm. You remember that saying, if you can't say anything nice, don't say nothing. Yesterday he posted, if you can't figure out how to be kind, maybe just figure out how to be quiet.
2: Ooh.
1: Because I think so often, and I do this too, it's like, I shouldn't say this, but when somebody
2: right.
1: does that, I'm like,
2: oh my goodness.
1: Then maybe you shouldn't say it.
2: But then, we turn around and do the same thing.
1: That's what I'm saying.
2: Yeah, and so, gosh, that's good.
1: Somebody else then replied and said they pray a frequent prayer when it comes to that. And the prayer is, Lord, put your arm around my shoulder and your hand over my mouth.

Psalm 51:10. 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Your encouraging WPER.

0: over 27 years now, thanks to you for providing this ministry, over 27 years of worshiping, praising, and lifting up the name of Jesus, because he's worthy of all our praise. That's CC Winans on your encouraging WPER.
1: Hey, we're Eric and Heather. Thank you for letting us hang out with you this morning.
0: You know, the beautiful part of life and being in relationship with Jesus, one of the beautiful parts is you don't have to force what God has for you.
1: Isn't that nice?
0: Well, I so often do, though. I'll be honest with you, you know, because I'm always thinking in my mind, I got to do.
1: Oh,
0: you know what I'm saying?
1: Goodness. Yes. Like, we've got to do this mm-hmm. to earn his love, or we got to do this.
0: Right. But I'm not praying enough. I need to meet a certain quota.
1: Yeah. Right. that's not there.
0: That makes zero sense. If God has it for me, it's for me. If he doesn't, it's not going to happen. And I need to learn to trust that.

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1: I've been listening ever since y'all started. It's very positive. You know, I've gone through a lot of stuff in the last year, so it's helped me get through a lot of stuff.

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0: So glad you are starting this day with your encouraging WPER.
1: Hi, we're Eric and Heather, and we really do appreciate just being able to do part of this day with you.
0: As you begin your work week, or maybe it's your weekend, whatever it is, as you know, and if you have one of those jobs, I saw something really helpful here. If you have one of those jobs where you're staring at a screen a good portion of the day,
2: yes,
0: they say to avoid like straining your eyes, you can employ the 30-30 rule.
1: Okay.
0: You heard of this, Heather?
1: I have not.
0: Maybe you have, but you know, 30-30 rule is pretty self-explanatory.
1: 30 minutes on the screen, 30 minutes
0: off
1: the
0: of
1: screen.
0: Work. Right. Okay. So here's what you do. You almost got it right. Close. So the 30-30 rule works like this. After 30 minutes of work staring at that screen,
1: yeah,
0: quit your job and buy a 30-acre homestead in the middle of nowhere so you never have to deal with that again.
1: Woo! Eric, huh? I have to tell you, I'm leaving.
0: Hello.
1: Right now.
0: You get right back in front of that screen.
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0: God will meet you at your need when you fall. That's Katie Nicole on your encouraging WPER. Hey, my name's Eric. This is my friend Heather.
1: Maybe you're desperate to just hear from God. You've been praying about something, and maybe you've even also started doing stuff like feeling guilty that you're not working when you have free time. And maybe you're trying to show God you're doing good works, or, you know, oh, I've got to get to these emails. I got to get to this. No, because one out of seven moments of fun and relaxation, people feel bad that they're not being productive or they're not being, you know, doing enough. Mm. And it robs you of the joy and the rejuvenation of doing nothing. And a friend of mine said, leisure isn't a bug. It's a feature of a good life.
0: Yeah.
1: Leisure isn't a bug in the software, honey. Free time is good for your
0: part
1: heart,
0: of it, right?
1: Your soul, your mind, and your body.

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But your encouraging WPER is with you every step of the way. Uplifting music, a word of inspiration, and a reminder that God is present in every part of your day. Oh,

0: This is your encouraging WPER.
1: Hi, we're Eric and Heather. Thank you so much for letting us tag along with you.
0: So the car you're driving right now, I mean, not literally, maybe you are, but the car you drive, they say half of us would keep that car forever. Is that you?
1: Really?
0: What about you, Heather? And the car you have right now, would you want to keep that forever?
1: I would be okay. Like if I had, yeah, like you could have another car that isn't brand new, or you mm-hmm. could have this car that isn't brand new, but you really like, I would keep my car. I like my car.
0: This side of the room, nah, you can take this car from me. I mean, listen, good gas mileage. It's sure. practical. It gets sure. me here and there. It's been reliable. You know, some problems like every car.
1: Well, every single automobile, right.
0: But I don't want it forever. I mean, you right. know what I mean? I like new. I like some change. Not new. It doesn't have to be a new car, but right. I like change every once in a while. I like driving something different. Maybe switch to a truck.
1: Oh, yeah. Okay.
0: You know what I'm saying? Like, yeah. I don't want to keep the same car forever.
1: I would be okay. Like, if you walked in and said, hey, here's your dream car, which...
0: Well, okay, now that changes things now.
1: Like if somebody walked in and said, here are the keys to a 1969 Super B, all yeah. souped up, bright green.
0: Okay.
1: You would probably not see me for days.
0: Yeah, I would be driving. Out driving. She's keeping that car.

0: On the night you're falling all to pieces, you can bring your lonely heart to Jesus. What if I told you that I believe it?
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3: A year ago, I was in a car accident. I rolled the car over in a ditch on a country road. And I remember praying, God, please help me, God, please help me. And even though I had to spend the night in the hospital, and I was out of work for several weeks because of a concussion, I have been essentially fine. Now, the seatbelt may have saved my life, but praise God, for whatever reason, I was okay. So thank you for the music that you play and for your encouragement. And I just thank you so very much for all that you do, and especially praise God for everything that he's done.
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0: on my mind.
1: Oh, so glad you're listening right now to your encouraging WPER. My name is Eric. This is Heather.
2: Today, just like yesterday and just like tomorrow, it's a fresh chance to choose joy, to choose spreading kindness, to focus on the good. There's a lot of stuff that's trying to yank your attention away and steal your joy.
1: Yeah. And to let go of some of that stuff from yesterday or last week or from years ago, I think is important.
2: And there's so much that's trying to stress us out in the news and everything. It's, you know, we judge people and people judge us, labels. Yeah. You know what? Choosing joy is a purposeful choice, you know? And the reason why it's so important, especially when things get hard, because something really amazing and beautiful could just be right around

As the new school year begins, we thank you, teachers, for the long hours, for the unseen kindnesses, and the impact you make in the lives of every student. You are loved. From your encouraging WPER.

0: That is Rent Collective on your Encouraging WPER.
1: Good morning. We're Eric and Heather. We love hanging out with you.
0: It's this time of year. You might hear them in the evening in the sky if you look up. You might hear them, yeah. The honking that geese do. They're actually not flying south just yet.
1: Oh.
0: What I saw, I didn't know. Maybe you do. Heather, did you know this?
1: No, I did not, which is really kind of crazy.
0: This time of year, the geese aren't flying. They're practicing to
1: Stop
0: get ready.
1: It. That's
0: what they say they
1: I
0: do.
1: Love this.
0: They're actually each night, if you see them flying in the V formation, they're not quite right yet, especially for the younger ones who are going to make the trip south when it does get cold and they have to go. But they're practicing. So if you look up and watch, if you watch closely enough, if you're able to, you can see some get out of formation or kind of wobble.
1: Yes, I've seen that. I love that.
0: Isn't that great that God created these beautiful creatures that
1: right.
0: they actually have to practice to get ready for the trip south?
1: Well, it's kind of like us. We have to practice every day,
0: yes.
1: Right? We have a choice, follow God or not, to accept his joy or not.
0: Mm-hmm.
1: And thankful, you know, we've got a group of people going, back over here, over here.
0: The practice continues. Unfortunately, they don't have a YouTube tutorial they can watch, to get it right.
1: But I would love to see a bunch of geese just sat down in front of a TV going, huh?

0: 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To be in relationship with Jesus every day. That's what we do here at Your Encouraging WPER.
1: Every time you listen, you're going to hear about the hope of Jesus Christ. 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
0: And thanks for making that possible. 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And then we hear from someone else who says, you know, part of the reason I listen to WPER is because I hear such encouraging stories.
1: Oh, yeah.
0: We would encourage you to share your story.
1: Yes.
0: A lot of ways to do that. 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

0: You know, it's almost like missing your child's first steps.
1: What?
0: So you turn away for a second and you look back and go, well, you're...
1: Wait, what are you doing?
0: All right, it's not quite that, but it's close.
1: It's close, yeah, right. Hey, we're Eric and Heather. Thanks for choosing WPER this morning.
0: It is the SpaceX rocket that went off earlier this morning about 5:30. Maybe you saw it, all up and down the East Coast. People are posting video of it. Incredible video because a clear morning and beautiful skies, and like, there it was.
1: Right, like people posting from... all over Virginia, and mm-hmm. we are not used to seeing stuff like that here.
0: Well, if you were expecting it and you were watching for it, you got a great view. We were in studio here. Nobody
1: working
0: called
1: hard,
0: and said,
1: right.
0: Hey, look outside quick.
1: No clue of what is going on over our heads.
0: Yeah, the good thing is they fire up these rockets all the time. So.
1: Which is really cool, and it's like, it just makes me feel like a kid again seeing stuff like that.
0: Yeah, truly.

Isaiah 55:6. Seek the Lord while he may be found. Call on him while he is near. Your encouraging WPER.

0: stay the same. Hey, this is your encouraging WPER.
1: Hey, we're Eric and Heather. Thanks a lot for letting us hang out with you today.
0: And to be able to pray for you, if there's something you've been praying about, want someone to come alongside, hey, let it be the team here at WPER.
1: Oh, absolutely. We would love to pray for and pray with you. Just got to know how. So you can text anytime or call. It's whatever works best for you.
0: 877-859-9737. Leave your prayer request on the prayer wall at WPER.org. You can do it that way, too.
1: Oh, sure. And Michelle texted, her husband was in a really bad car accident yesterday. A guy ran a red light and slammed right into her husband. The biggest praise is that Michelle wasn't in the car.
0: Okay.
1: You know, because it was hit the passenger side.
0: And he's okay for the most part?
1: He's really banged up. But you know what? The car did its service.
0: Yep.
1: And protected Doug. Banged and bruised, but you know what? Able to walk away from that.

0: You get encouragement from Zach Williams. That's called Wait For Me on your WPER. Good morning. You're with Eric and Heather. You know, the saying is make lemons. Make, what is it?
1: Make lemonade. When life gives you lemons, make lemonade.
0: Apparently, you know they say, I don't. But yeah, and this is one of those situations where turned out okay, right?
1: Oh my gracious. A little more than okay. So pizza shop owner gets a phone call for a huge order. Must be a big party, right?
0: Mm-hmm.
1: 18 pizzas, some like other sides, big, just a humongous order. Well, then they're a little late showing up. And then they're really late showing up. And the owner called and said, hey, are you coming to get these? Well, he tried to call.
0: Not legit.
1: Not legit at all. So there they sit with all these pizzas, all these pastas and sides. And like, what do we do?
0: Yeah. You make pepperoni out of, I mean, lemons out of, well, you know. All right. So here's what they This is the best part.
1: They took them all to the local ER and made sure that the staff who's working late at night had a good meal. And he said, you know what? We're hoping that somebody was blessed by this.
0: I'm sure they were.
1: And you know what? He was too, because, you know, the this delicious pizza found a delightful home.

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0: God's at work in your life today. Hey, he's got you. Hey, good morning. You're with Eric and Heather on your encouraging WPER.
1: On a Tuesday.
0: You're choosing.
1: Today is a Tuesday. You choose. Would you rather sneeze confetti or, if you have to burp bubbles?
0: Wow.
1: So either is truly very entertaining. But
0: I know. And why I'm giving it such thought consideration, I don't know. It's just a simple choice.
1: Right. It's a simple choice, but I'm kind of going to go with confetti.
0: But
1: it's not about me and Eric, but so what would you choose?
0: Should you sneeze, it would be confetti.
1: Exactly. But and if you burped, it would just be beautiful little bubbles.
0: Okay. Yeah. I know,
1: right? It's kind of difficult.
0: Give me another second. But what about you? 877-859-9737. You can text or call right now.
1: Oh, yeah. It's the same number. Whatever you choose. 877-859-9737.

0: for school already?
1: Don't forget the backpack, water bottle, and lunch bag. And don't forget to tune in for fun and encouragement every day. We're ready to be a part of your back-to-school routine. Your encouraging WPER.

0: Some have prayed that prayer. 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God, turn it around. Because in the waiting, you're like, I want it to happen. If it's God's will, it will. And if it's not, well, he's got something better for you. But that waiting is hard.
1: Oh, gosh. Especially with our microwave patients, right? I prayed, God, where are you? What you doing? Hey, we're Eric and Heather on your encouraging WPER. And believe me, I have said those prayers like, God, I prayed about that like 2 hours ago. Yeah. Why haven't you fixed this? And sometimes, you know, you feel like you've been patient long enough. You've prayed long enough. You've waited. Mm-hmm. But grace doesn't mean staying stuck. At some point, maybe God is waiting for you to just start moving and doing something in your life so that when this blessing comes, you know, you're not sit and focus and waiting on just that thing to happen. There's life going on around you, and he wants you to be a part of that.

0: safe.
1: Romans 10:9. 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You're encouraging WPER.

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And for moms and dads too, you're encouraging WPER. 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

0: yeah, you got it right. You're listening to your encouraging WPER, Eric and Heather with you.
1: You know, for years and years and years, if you have raised children, there's one phrase you said probably more than any other. Can you please clean your room?
0: Clean
1: your room. Please?
0: Yeah.
1: Well, then they leave for college and suddenly the clean room is the problem. Because, like, it's a little too clean and a little too quiet.
0: Everything's in order. And, yeah, the quiet is the part.
1: And so my friend said, you know, motherhood can be rude like that.

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Nahum 1:7. The Lord is good, a refuge in times of trouble. He cares for those who trust in Him. Your encouraging WPER.

school season, let's take the time to pray for students stepping into new classrooms, for teachers preparing hearts and minds, and for God's peace and protection over every campus. You're encouraging WPER.

0: Matthew West encouraging you on your WPER. Hey, good morning. It's Eric and Heather with you.
1: Sometimes it's just about perspective, right? Like you can either see the glass as half full or half empty without realizing it's refillable, right?
0: Yeah.
1: The key point.
0: Yeah.
1: But last night I was in a bit of a foul mood because some guy cut me off, all these things happened.
0: The little things add up. And
1: it was
0: a
1: long day. I left work and it was just stacked and packed. And I was a little crusty when I got home.
0: Sure.
1: And my daughter comes running out with the dog to meet me. And the dog is going bonkers. And my daughter has always been a big fan of bugs and snakes. And we just love them. We see them and we're like, oh, look. And she goes, oh my gosh, Mom, come here. And I'm expecting to see like a bunny or something.
0: Yeah.
1: And it was the teeniest, tiniest, itty bitty baby spider.
0: Huh.
1: Now, I'm not the biggest fan of spiders.
0: Yeah.
1: I don't care how small, right?
0: Right.
1: But this guy was actually really cute. And you know what? It was so funny that here I am focused on the little things that made my day so cranky when it really is the little things that make up our life. And I have to admit that little spider actually brought me a little smile.

Psalm 34:18. The Lord is close to the brokenhearted and saves those who are crushed in spirit. Your encouraging WPER.

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0: It's all about the name of Jesus, always has been, here at Your Encouraging WPER. My name's Eric. This is my friend Heather.
1: How many times have you thought, you know, I would really love to try that, and then you tried it, and it was so hard, and you were like, okay, I'm done here.
0: This ain't for me. I don't have the skills to do that.
1: Mm-hmm. I don't know how many times you've done that, or you, Eric, I don't know how many times you've done that. I have so done this. I'm like, how hard can it be, right? I thought I could play the guitar because I knew how to play the piano. How hard can it be? Yeah, okay. Mm-hmm. And I think back to like my son, sweet kid, when he was 10, he wanted to play hockey so badly. And we went, it was like tryouts or like an interest session.
0: Yeah, sure, sure.
1: And the first rule of hockey is that you got to ice skate.
0: Yeah, step one.
1: Right, so they get all these kids out on the ice. Whew. To like, hey, let's learn to skate first.
0: Yeah.
1: If you've never ice skated before, it's extraordinarily difficult.
0: That's a skill in and of itself.
1: Uh-huh. So when you get out there and you've never ice skated, it hurts. You're stumbly. It's like Bambi on the ice, like for a reason. Mm-hmm. And he was so frustrated. He never wanted to try it again. And I'm like, dude, you can't be an expert at everything, especially you walk out on the ice for the first time. None of us can be good at everything. Right? We can't, because if there would be no need for teams, there would be no special, you know, purpose, because everybody would have the same purpose, right? But that's exactly why God has given each of us different and unique talents so that we can work together for His good.

Hebrews 4:16. Let us then approach God's throne of grace with confidence, so that we may receive mercy and find grace to help us in our time of need. Your encouraging WPER.

0: days.
1: Well, that's a promise from God. Better days are coming.
2: Yep.
1: You know, he's got a perfect plan for your life. If it's perfect, it's probably going to work out pretty good then, right?
3: Exactly. Hey, we're Eric and Heather. Thank you for letting us remind you of God's goodness on your encouraging WPER.
1: Yeah, he gives us a hope and a future.
3: Yes, yes, yes.
1: That's the promise in his word. So to be able to encourage you in that every day, well, that's thanks to Danielle in Ashland, Sherry's in Fredericksburg, and Diana's in Louisa. 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
3: And it's all just seriously to help make sure you know how loved you are by the creator of the universe and that God is always with you. That's the whole purpose. So thank you. 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
1: To go from listener to any of those parts or all of them, you can get some info right now, even at WPER.org.

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0: Mercy me on a Tuesday. You choose today, as you do every week on Your Encouraging WPER. It's one or the other. You're with Eric and Heather. Some fun for you today to choose.
1: Yes, some very fun. So would you rather, like, sneeze confetti?
0: Mm-hmm. Every time you sneeze, it's confetti. That could be fun. It's like a little party, kind of.
1: Right? Or you could also have a party if you were to choose to burp bubbles.
0: Like really big bubbles, or
1: yeah, or like,
0: different
1: like
0: sizes.
1: A little bubble wand, you know. Yeah.
0: Oh, those bubble wands were fun when we were kids. That could be fun.
1: When you were kids, huh? I got one in my office. Like, what are you talking about?
0: 877-859-9737. You can text or call right now. 877-859-9737. Your choice.
1: Carol's with me today. Carol texted in and she said, I'd rather sneeze confetti because I have a bubble blower. So, right.
0: So
1: Carol
0: knows,
1: and I are
0: going
1: to be out in the bubble, out in the parking lot, blowing bubbles. But Matthew's going to be with us because Matt said, I'd rather burp bubbles. Huh. So we'll have Matt in the parking lot. Carol and I will have our bubble blowers, right?
0: Yeah. Both very appealing in some strange way.
1: Right, but in the nice part, at some point, Carol's going to sneeze.
0: Yeah.
1: And then we'll have like a whole big party.

0: hometown hero. Tell us how they make a difference in your life at WPER.org. Thanks to Synventions for helping us honor Virginia's hometown hero. From your encouraging WPER.
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0: that a stay in the hospital is pleasant, but if there's any way to make it less unpleasant, wouldn't you be excited about that?
1: Hey, my name's Eric. This is Heather, your encouraging WPER morning show.
0: So I heard that someone, an electronic musician, is working on new sounds for all the beeping. Because whether you go to the emergency room or you're admitted to the hospital or you just go see someone, it's all these beeps and alarms and they're so loud. And this girl, she was in the hospital. She was actually in the ICU, which is filled with beeps.
1: Well, there's a lot of monitoring going on.
0: Exactly.
1: Machines make sounds.
0: Yeah. And she noticed, like being a musician, she's like, well, that one is C. Mm-hmm. That one is a C. And this one, that's an F sharp. Yeah. And it has been proven that C and F sharp together are the most, like, not annoying, but like discomforting sounds.
1: Right, right, right.
0: Well, if that's all you hear all day, she's like, it was horrible for me, but what about doctors and nurses?
1: They get used to it, I suppose.
0: No. She said one surgeon was like, I go home and none of my appliances make any beeps.
1: Oh, yeah,
0: shut it all down, for sure.
1: Please.
0: So she's actually working on a way to make each machine have a different beep because so many of them sound the same.
1: Yeah.
0: But there's one machine that takes, you know, your oxygen level, your blood pressure, your heart rate, right?
1: It's just
0: and
1: constant.
0: And give each one of those a different sound. So when the nurse comes in, they know what's wrong, or the doctor, right? But that it's also less sharp and harsh.
1: Yeah.
0: And brr. I mean, I don't think anything's going to make a hospital stay pleasant, but...
1: Well, the only thing I was in a hospital a while back with someone, and all of a sudden I hear, twinkle, twinkle, little star. And you know what I'm talking about?
0: Yes, I do.
1: I actually had to ask the nurse, I said, what's that all about? She says, oh, a baby was born. And I'm like, that to me is almost negates all the other sounds, just for a brief moment.

0: because of what you do for my life daily, listening to you and just being filled with joy as I commute 45 minutes to work. I just thank you for all you do, and I'm thankful to providing and showing me that if I just trust in him, that he will make it happen.
1: God is creating stories through your encouraging WPER.
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Zephaniah 3:17. The Lord your God is with you, the mighty warrior who saves. He will take great delight in you. In his love, he will no longer rebuke you, but will rejoice over you with singing. Your encouraging WPER.

0: Hey, this is your Encouraging WPER. Good morning. Welcome in. Eric and Heather with you.
1: You know, they say that AI can be very helpful in our everyday lives. Mm-hmm. And I've noticed, like, hey, can you, you know, tell me what this recipe is or give me another word for that? I mean, it's, you know, it's helpful.
2: Yeah.
1: But yeah, it's caused me to start to question some things too.
0: Like?
1: The authenticity of cute animal videos online.
0: They could
1: like,
0: be
1: that's
0: fake
1: my jam,
0: and
1: right?
0: That's not even real. Yeah.
1: Right. Because like, I'm looking at this, my daughter, and that's primarily how we communicate in the family is sending each other cute animal videos. But now I don't even know if that baby penguin actually wore a beret to go to Paris. You know, it's like, did he?

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John 13:34. A new command I give you, love one another. As I have loved you, so you must love one another. Your encouraging WPER.

0: perfectly.
1: Oh, that is perfectly from Micah Tyler on your encouraging WPER. My name is Teresa, and I've got music on the way for you from Toby Mac with A Little Church Right Now. If you need a little church on this Tuesday morning, we got it for you coming up in that song. Also, Josiah Queen is on the way, but right now, hold on to this truth right here. It's a good truth, and I believe it's straight from God to remind you that He is the one. It's going to see you through it on your encouraging WPER.
2: Things are getting real. Jesus, take the wheel. Only way I'm getting to the other side. Days are getting dark. Life's a little hard. Blinded, but I'm trying not to lose sight. I don't got this. I know you got this.

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1: I've been listening to you guys since you pretty much started. It's positive and it's just uplifting, and I need that.

0: You're encouraging WPER. That's Josiah Queen. I'm so glad you're listening today. My name's Teresa, and I've got music coming up from Megan Woods, talking about the truth. John Reddick on the way with one of my new favorites from him. It's called Holding On. When we're holding on to God, praise God, but don't forget, he's holding on to you. I get the image of a little toddler, like they're clinging to you for dear life. And that's good that they're holding on to you, but you've got them. Right? Every now and then they can rest. They can just lay their head on your shoulder knowing you got them. That's the image I have today. May you know that God has got you. Rest in him a little bit. Right now it's Chris Tomlin. Amazing Grace on your encouraging WPER.
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Okay. Who needed to hear that? And can I repeat it again just for an exclamation point for you? God's not done with you. So just put a bow on that. Just know that that's the truth. And whatever's trying to make you believe that God's done with you, that is the lie. The truth is, he still has so much more for you. Thanks for listening to your encouraging WPER.

0: my daughter. She's been going through a lot of things, and it's a struggle. But I know that God's in control, and that He's going to take care of it. I know He's big enough to take care of any problem that ever comes along. I can turn on TER, and there is something that's either being said or being played that is an encouragement.
1: God is creating stories through your encouraging WPER.
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Psalm 51:10. Create in me a pure heart, O God, and renew a steadfast spirit within me. Your encouraging WPER.

Nowhere to turn but Jesus. Isn't that the truth right there? That's Ben Fuller on your encouraging WPER. Hey there, I'm Teresa. You know, sometimes we get caught up being, I love how someone said this. I cannot take credit for it because they said, you try to be Holy Spirit Junior, or you think that the Holy Spirit has deputized you to be the one to convict all people of sin. And he's like, there is no job opening or job description in the realm of Holy Spirit Junior. No. Now, God can use you to bring truth and bring even exhortation to someone, like really encourage them strongly to move in a direction. But sometimes we get caught up in believing that we're the one that's going to bring the change to that person, which is not the case. On almost 100% of the time, we're not the one that can change someone. We can be catalysts for change, but I like how one person said it. They really summed it up. You can love them, pray for them, encourage them, tell them the truth, but you cannot change them. Only God's Holy Spirit can do that. So do all the things. Love them, pray for them, encourage them, and speak truth to them. And then trust that God in His amazing grace is the one who can help bring change. Right now, it's Phil Wickham and Crowder. It really is Amazing Grace.

0: 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Just take a listen.
1: I love you guys, and you guys do a good job every day. 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

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Back to school can be exciting, but it can also be overwhelming too. Your encouraging WPER is here for you and your kids as you navigate a new school year.

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Some kids really like science, and some prefer history. Some excel at math, and others just can't wait for recess. Whatever your little one's favorite subject happens to be, you and your family are the subject of our prayers. You are loved. You're encouraging WPER.

You're encouraging WPER. Hey there, I'm Teresa. That is Leanna Crawford with Thank God. And can I tell you, I never really thought to thank God for this, but you know, I am absolutely 100% going to thank God for this. What am I thanking Him for? That a bat never tried to crawl in my mouth. Why? Why, you might say? Because this happened to a doctor in Richmond, and she works at St. Mary's Hospital. And here's the thing. She's dreaming. She said she remembers just waking up from this dream. And in the dream, she said she felt something on her face. And in her dream, it was a cute little field mouse. And she said it was trying to get in her mouth. And as she began to wake up, she kind of reached toward her mouth and grabbed something. And she said initially it felt like a tulip. It was really soft. And then she felt this short, coarse hair. And then she realized, wait a minute, this is not a mouse. And she's awake and she screamed and she said, there's a bat in my mouth. The bat's trying to get in my mouth. Well, she quickly researched, like, what do you do to get rid of a bat? Because now she's up and screaming. And what she learned was this. She said, you've got to catch it. Don't kill it. Catch it. And then it has to be tested for rabies. And because their teeth are so small, you don't know if they've actually bit you or not. So she had no idea. So now she was waiting for the bat to be tested. And thank God, no rabies. But what in the world? What in the world? Like, I'm moving. I don't know. Like, if that happened to me, golly day. I cannot even. There you go. One more thing to thank God for. A bat's never tried to crawl in your mouth. So there you go. Sleep well tonight.

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1: I have like bumper stickers that are 20 plus years old. So I've been listening for a long time. You know, just being able to have it on at my work when I'm having a rough day, it just brings me joy every day.

That's Zach Williams. Wait for me on your encouraging WPER. Hey there, I'm Teresa. Well, thank you so much for tuning in today. I don't know if you heard me just telling that story about a Richmond doctor waking up with a bat trying to crawl in her mouth. True story. And but she said she shared the story because she did not have the information readily. She said, but if there's ever a bat in your house or in your room or anything like that, the main reason she shared that is because you really have to make sure you catch them and get them tested quickly for rabies. So she said sometimes people just try to shoo it out or different things. But she said the thing that every single one of them will tell you is if they've made it in the house, just make sure you get them checked. So I will pass on that public service announcement. Pray to God it doesn't happen to any of us, right? Here's Colton Dixon. This is Up and Up Again on your encouraging WPER.

0: your neighbor. 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

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Seek the Lord while he may be found. Call on him while he is near. Your encouraging WPER.

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0: Have you ever thought to thank God for being the one who stays, the one who never leaves? No matter what, no matter when, no matter where, there's God. He promised. He promised he'd be there, and he is. He's a God who stays, not the one who walks away, not the one that you can't find when trouble comes. Nope, he's right there. And where would I be if I didn't have Jesus? Maybe you've thought the same thing. Well, Peter Burton put it into a song, and I love the next line. It says, "Thank God I'll never know." On your encouraging WPEI.
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1: All of us are prone to self-dependence and turning from God. Every day we do this in small ways, and sometimes we do it in large life-altering ways. And when we realize we have stepped out of God's smile, that He has handed us over to our own wills because of our self-adoration and sin, we have only one choice. Repent. We do as David did in Psalm 30, verses 8 through 10. And we turn our faces to God and cry out to Him for mercy. These verses tell us, "To you, O Lord, I cry, and to the Lord I plead for mercy. What profit is there in my death if I go down to the pit? Will the dust praise you? Will it tell of your faithfulness? Hear, O Lord, and be merciful to me. O Lord, be my helper." To plead with God for mercy would be enough to gain God's mercy. Favor is His default, and He is gracious. But David exemplifies a further way people of faith should respond to God, because we know the way God has revealed Himself through His Word. David reasons with God. After asking for mercy, he essentially says, "How can I glorify you if I die? What would my death accomplish?" He is making an argument to God about God's own glory. Charles Spurgeon said that God loves it when His saints reason with Him. It shows that we have taken God's words to heart and are being governed and shaped by them. It isn't manipulative or combative. It isn't bending God to our will, but bending our will to His, because His word and His glory are shaping us. So we repent, throwing ourselves fully on the mercy of God and pleading with Him according to His own words. And when we do, He overflows with mercy.
0: Author, speaker Barnabas Piper is a pastor at Emmanuel Nashville. For his books and resources, visit WPER.org.
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meeting new teachers, making new friends, getting used to a new routine. The start of the school year can be stressful. That's why your encouraging WPER is praying for students, parents, teachers, and staff as the season gets underway. You are loved. Your encouraging WPER.

Oh, amen to that. Great are you, Lord. That is One Sonic Society on your encouraging WPER. I'm Teresa. Well, you know, if you've got a testimony, if you've got a story of what God has done in your life, maybe you're still walking it out. You're in the middle of the story, but you're already knowing that God's taken you to the end of victory and you're going to stand in faith through it. We'd love to hear your stories because honestly, we'd love to share them with other people. Because you never know how your story is going to encourage someone else right where they're at. Maybe they're at the front part of the journey and you're in the middle, or you've already finished, crossed the finish line on that journey and you want to encourage others. Let us know what your God story is. Tell us. You can email me anytime. I'd love to get that. Love to be able to contact you and talk to you about it. My email is teresa@wper.org. Here's Tarian with testimony.

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Romans 10:9. If you declare with your mouth, Jesus is Lord, and believe in your heart that God raised him from the dead, you will be saved. You're encouraging WPER.

That is Cade Thompson. That's What the Cross is For on Your Encouraging WPER. I'm Teresa. You know, I think about that. The cross is there for us to be reminded what Jesus did for us. But we can nail to the cross everything the enemy tries to burden us with. And we have a living God who's there with us all the time. And I love how Matt Maher talks about it here. Because he lives, we can face tomorrow. Because he lives, we have hope. Because he lives on Your Encouraging WPER.

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1: I've been listening with the LGL station for about the last 5-6 years now. I've just really enjoyed the music. You know, when I'm listening to it, I can feel God's presence. When I'm in a very bad mood or very down about something, it just takes me right out of it.

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1: Everybody's favorite teacher was once a dreamer.
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1: God bless our teachers and our children. You're encouraging WPER.

That is Matthew West. Good on your encouraging WPER. Hey, I'm Teresa. Well, I've got music that's coming up for you from Phil Wickham called The Battle Belongs to the Lord. That's just a simple statement, right? But if you have ever found yourself in a situation where you're trying to fight the battles on your own, do everything in your own strength, and you feel like you're about to fall apart because it's too much for you, this is a good reminder. Hey, be still. The Lord will fight for you. The battle belongs to the Lord. He'll lead you. He'll guide you. Just know that. And God ain't finished yet. This is Emerson Day on your encouraging WPER.

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1: There's someone in your life that you think of as a hero. Your kids, your friends, your neighbor. It's Virginia's hometown hero from your encouraging WPER. 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

Oh, it's Zach Williams' rescue story on your encouraging WPER. Hey, I'm Teresa. You know, it's amazing how many times you can hear a song, and yet sometimes, depending on your situation, what might be happening with you, you hear the words differently. And I had a friend share that with me. Actually, two friends shared with me that this next song is what God used for them in really tender, tough moments. And the line that says, "Lord, would you sit and cry with me?" And this song just reminds you, you're never alone. And God will be with you through the tears, through it all, and make it well. This is Mercy Me on your encouraging WPER.

0: 42-year-old husband was diagnosed with stage 4 lung cancer, and on the way to our doctor's appointments and hospitals with our little 2-year-old girl in tow, we would listen to WPER and with Thanksgiving praise God in advance for his healing miracles over him. And now praise Jesus that he has no evidence of disease in all of those places he had once had tumors.
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0: To every student and teacher starting out the new school year, know that you are being prayed for and are loved from your encouraging WPER.
1: Three brothers in a fire, willing to die for their faith. 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

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The Lord is close to the brokenhearted and saves those who are crushed in spirit. Your encouraging WPER.

0: On the days you're struggling to believe it, on the nights you're falling all to pieces, you can bring your lonely heart to Jesus. What if I told you that I believe it?
1: That's for King and Country. What if I told you on your encouraging WPER? I'm Teresa. You know, this morning when I walked outside, it was so beautiful. The temperature, the breeze. Honestly, if I'd have had a screened-in porch, I might have had to call in this morning. Just, I'm going to be an hour late. It was so nice. I was just like, I want to just stay out and enjoy that. And it made me think of my grandma's front porch, where she had a screened-in front porch. And she had a swing. And I used to sit out on that swing and listen to the birds and feel the breeze. And I still remember that screened-in porch to this day, all these years later. And this morning, I was very happy to think about it and still wishing it was here. Here's Rhett Walker with Believer on your encouraging WPER.
2: I walk a bit different now, now that my heart's been found. Nothing really feels the same.

0: how is God moving through the music? Just take a listen.
1: It helps me with my mood and my attitude, encouraging me. I can tell that my day is going bad, and I'm thinking, well, I just need to cut on WPER. And then everything is fine. I'm all better after that.

Oh, he really is worthy of it all on Your Encouraging WPER. Hey there, I'm Teresa. Thanks for tuning in today. You know, I think that CeCe Winans has got one of the greatest voices on the planet. I really do. But what we want to know is, what do you think about the music here at WPR? What's your favorite song? What's the one that when you hear it, immediately you reach for the volume to turn it up? What's the one that you tell other people, like, shh, shh, shh, that's my song? Do you have one of those? We really want to hear from you about what your favorites are, what songs you're like, yeah, that's good, or nah, I almost feel like I don't want to hear that anymore. We want to know. The good, the bad, the ugly. 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He weighs it out, gets the majority that goes on there, and then makes changes. So if you'd like to join the music team, you can do that by going to WPER.org. You'll see a banner there that says Join the Music Team. Once you do, you fill it out and you'll get an email just once a month. That's it.

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0: That is Casting Crowns with Scars in Heaven on your encouraging WPER. Well, I know you are out there and you're wondering, who am I talking about? Well, those people who already knew this information before it will come out of my mouth. You knew that Starbucks and Dunkin' both start their pumpkin fall menu today. You knew, didn't you? Yeah? It's this weird line, because once kids go back to school, it automatically does start to feel like it's fall. While we know we still have a full month, well, almost a full month left before fall is officially here. So are you going to have the pumpkin puree and the pumpkin coffee and all that now? Well, good on you. Enjoy it. I feel like if there's a flavor you love, it doesn't matter what season it is. But see, I know there's somebody out there that's just been counting down the days to the gingerbread, the peppermint. That's even a little farther along, but at least today you get your pumpkin. Here's Josiah Queen on your encouraging WPER.
1: Oh.

0: A year ago, I was in a car accident. I rolled the car over in a ditch on a country road. And I remember praying, God, please help me, God, please help me. And even though I had to spend the night in the hospital, and I was out of work for several weeks because of a concussion, I have been essentially fine. Now, the seatbelt may have saved my life, but praise God, for whatever reason, I was okay. So thank you for the music that you play and for your encouragement. And I just thank you so very much for all that you do, and especially praise God for everything that He's done.
1: God is creating stories through your encouraging WPER.
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Let us then approach God's throne of grace with confidence, so that we may receive mercy and find grace to help us in our time of need. Your encouraging WPER.

How great is our God? That's Chris Tomlin on your encouraging WPER. Hey there, I'm Teresa. You know, I was driving into work today and you ever have one of those people? I know you have. You've driven before. So you've had one of these people who they're so obnoxious. Now, I don't know that person, so I'm not ragging on them personally, but whoever was driving this truck was so obnoxious. Like, he was not giving anybody room to do anything, aggressively driving like he's going to get around any of us. I'm like, dude, just slow down. Like, you have people that have their turn signal on. There's something blocking the street up ahead. You don't give anybody a chance to even think about getting over because he sped up specifically to, like, not get in front of me. It was just the weirdest thing. I don't know who that person is. They've gone on about their day. But I started thinking, you know, I let it go, just moved on and be like, whatever. I missed my turn, so I just went a different way to work, and it was prettier. So I was like, thanks, dude. I just got the prettier view on the way to work. But some people are so just filled with whatever's going on, but we don't know what's going on in their day. So my initial assessment was somebody who is so obnoxious. That's what it felt like. But I don't know what they've got going on. Maybe they were so urgently trying to get to a loved one. Maybe, you know, they just had one of the worst mornings ever and they were late for work. And, you know, I feel like if we can just even create a few scenarios in our mind that would give us compassion for someone. Now, if you meet them and you know they're just obnoxious, and you can make that assessment. But until you do, could you give someone the benefit of the doubt? It feels good to do that. Right now, it's Toby Mac. Lord, it feels good on your encouraging WPER.

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Zephaniah 3:17. The Lord your God is with you, the mighty warrior who saves. He will take great delight in you. In his love, he will no longer rebuke you, but will rejoice over you with singing. Your encouraging WPER.

That's Megan Woods, Heaven Down Here on your encouraging WPER. Hey there, I'm Teresa. Well, thank you for tuning in today. Can I remind you of a Bible verse that I absolutely love? I mean, I'm serious when I tell you, it's one of my favorites. It's Ephesians 3:20. And you have to ask yourself, why did God put this in the Bible? Because I believe he really wants us to get this, to understand this. We don't come to God like beggars hoping maybe he'll give us a crumb. That's not who our Heavenly Father is. He said that he would do exceedingly abundantly above and beyond anything we could ask or imagine. More than we could ask or imagine. I don't know about you, but that's pretty good because I can imagine and ask a lot of things. But the fact that in his word, Ephesians 3:20, he reminds us that God can do for us more than anything we ask, think, or imagine. Just think about that for a moment. I love that. Whatever you're asking him, friend, I just want to encourage you, it's not too big. There's nothing too big for our God.

0: So by the end of the day, you want to be able to say, well, that was a good day. Mm-hmm. You want to feel that.
1: Yes.
0: What does it mean? How do you define that? Maybe by how rewarding the day is. Ooh. Here's how to make it a rewarding day.
2: Mornings on your encouraging WPER.
0: We're not talking about having a perfect day, but here's how to make it a rewarding day. The Bible says when you seek God, ask him to direct you and believe that he's going to do it, he wants to reward you. Mm. Says it right in his word. He is a rewarder of those who diligently seek him.
2: Eric and Heather in the mornings on your encouraging WPER.

You're encouraging WPER. Hey there, Teresa. You ever know someone who has trouble just relaxing? Like they almost feel guilty if they relax. They need to be up doing something. You know, even if there's really nothing to do, they're like, well, I could sweep the kitchen one more time, or, you know, I could go back and dust this. That, like, whoa, whoa, whoa. Now, see, this doesn't compute in my brain because I don't work that way. I am the person who, if I've got people around me especially, they're my priority right now. I'm not going to get up and leave because all these tasks have to be done. So I don't fully understand that, but I do have a couple friends who are that way, who they just can't. They got to be up. They got to be up. They got to be doing. And I saw a perfect little thing. It was like a picture that said, look at you just relaxing. I bet you have clothes in the dryer. And my answer would be, sure do. I could turn that dryer back on later to get the wrinkles out, or it's towels in the dryer. They're not going to get wrinkled. What I want to do is I want to spend my time right here with my family while they're right in front of me. Hold that little baby, you know, play with that grandchild, whatever it is. And I get it. No need to be lazy. But at the same time, rest sometimes. Take those down moments. Put the people around you first for a moment. Leave the clothes in the dryer for a time or two. Just, you know, they'll be there. The family, you always want to treasure as much time with them as you can.

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Oh, that's Mercy Me with Greater on your encouraging WPER. Hey, I'm Teresa. You know, many of you may have heard the news that someone who has been a big part of a lot of our lives through the years, Miss Dolly Parton, went home to be with the Lord today. And as her family were giving, you know, just some words, they say, Dolly has lived in the light of Christ and is in the arms of Jesus. And she surely had a faith that was very strong. Started even from her grandfather, who was a preacher and a pastor, and clearly a woman who is known for her incredible giving. And when she heard this next song from Zach Williams, she said, I want to be a part of that. And you, of course, know Zach Williams was happy. But she said this was also the story of her life, that all through her life, there was Jesus. So today we honor those who love Dolly, pray for her family. But we know where she's at. She is clearly in the arms of Jesus because of her faith in Jesus Christ. So this is in honor of Dolly and all who love her. This is Zach Williams and Dolly Parton. There was Jesus on your encouraging WPER.

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She kinda caught my soul, which had me a little more open to close. Walls I built, opinions I learned, covered in the ashes of bridges I burned, blind to the arrow that was headed to my heart. But you hit the mark. When

That's Debbie Mack. Love broke through on your encouraging WPER. I'm Teresa. You know, I love sharing these good news stories with you. And this one is great because I want to share with you as a reminder that something that you do that just might be a kindness on your part. You don't know who else is going to hear that and then multiply that throughout the nation. It could go, maybe it could go around the world. And that is the case of one barber. He was in Iowa. His name is Courtney. And he decided that it was like a going back to school thing. He would give free haircuts to any kid who would read a book out loud in his chair. Now, here's the thing. He recognized that some of these kids weren't reading out loud at all. They were nervous to read in front of anybody, but you put them in that barber chair and give them a book and he starts cutting their hair. Something happens. These kids are getting confident. They're reading out loud. It's helping the family because it's a free haircut for the kid. It costs the barber like 20 minutes. But what it gives that kid is something that lasts so much longer, confidence. It builds them. If they need any help, he can help along the way. But, you know, he's not a teacher. There's no grade involved. So they feel confident and comfortable in front of him. And other people pick this up. In fact, one barber in Pennsylvania will actually give a kid $3 if they read the book. Several others have picked this up and they said it's really helping these kids and it's not a lot of time on behalf of the barber. And it is amazing. The kids are excited to get their hair cut and they come in and they're excited to read them the book and show them how much their reading has improved. It's a big deal. One guy, one place decided to try it. Now there are more than 10 to 15 shops doing the very same thing. You never know. If you've got a good God idea, not only is it going to be helpful where you are, but it could spread.

0: When I first started listening to TER, I was going through a divorce. It was a very nasty situation. You go from seeing your kids every day to having them every other weekend. And my oldest son is now working with me, so I see him pretty much every day. My youngest is about ready to graduate, and where it is, he may come to work with me as well. You know, right now, we all have things to go through, but the music that was played on that radio station, that's kind of the thing that got me through it.
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3: God's financial principles changed my life. Hi, I'm Chuck Bentley with My Money Life from Crown. I was an unfaithful manager for many years. I didn't know what God said about biblical stewardship. Two-thirds of Christ's parables deal specifically with finances. I just didn't read them with a humble heart. I thought I knew a lot about money. After all, I had a business degree and was raised in the home of a businessman. Then God got a hold of my heart in a Crown Bible study. Everything I thought I knew fell apart in light of biblical truth. I learned that God gives money to fulfill His purposes for our life. But it's His. He owns it all. I learned that a faithful steward manages whatever God provides. He's humble, teachable, and works as unto the Lord with excellence. He learns to be content, exercises self-control, and chooses a lifestyle with financial margin so he can give generously. God's steward knows his purpose, serves others, loves the body of Christ, his church, and family. 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A faithful steward seeks to live debt-free, knowing that the borrower is a servant to the lender. He spends less than he earns, sets financial goals, saves, and invests for the future. He's known for transparency, honesty, and complete integrity in all his ways. Whether he eats or drinks or whatever he does it all to the glory of God. Now this September, we're celebrating all that God has done through Crown over the last 50 years. Come join us September the 10th through the 12th in Knoxville, Tennessee. 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

0: John 13:34. A new command I give you. Love one another. As I have loved you, so you must love one another. Your encouraging WPER.
1: I've never seen a morning the sun forgot to rise. In every single detail, you're faithful every time.

That is Seth Schlieder. Won't start now on your encouraging WPER. Hey, I'm Teresa. I want to remind you of that, remind myself of that. God did not bring us this far to leave us now. He's been faithful all through the years. He's shown up. He's encouraged. He's healed. He's delivered. Why would he stop now? He won't. He won't. This is Tasha Layton. Meet me in the valley on your encouraging WPER.

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1: 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Thank you all for being there.

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0: That's Unspoken on your encouraging WPER. I am Dwayne. You may really never know how much WPER and the encouragement it offers is worth to someone until it makes a difference in your life, like it did for me even this morning. I'm in the middle of two very difficult phone calls, a lot of stuff going on right now. And what was on the radio in between those two calls? The John Reddick song, Holding On, that said, I'm finally letting go, giving it all to the one who's in control. Holding on to God because I know my God is holding on to me. Followed by a Torn Wells song that said, God's not done with you. I'll tell you what, there are messages in this music so encouraging. I pray it blesses you too.
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As the new school year begins, we thank you, teachers, for the long hours, for the unseen kindnesses, and the impact you make in the lives of every student. You are loved. From your encouraging WPER.

That's Peter Burton on your encouraging WPER. Hi, I'm Dwayne. Well, today may make you start thinking a little bit about fall. Such a comfortable, beautiful afternoon. Even last night was so nice. I had some friends in from out of town. We had dinner out on the patio, and one of the friends was from Texas. He said, yeah, August, outdoors in the evening. Nope, you wouldn't even think about this from Texas, but it was such a nice night last night in Virginia. That lower humidity sticking around for today. We may feel some of it creeping back in by the time we get later in the day tomorrow. In fact, by Thursday afternoon, maybe some thunderstorms coming back in the forecast too, and on toward the weekend.

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That's Kane on your encouraging WPER. I am Dwayne. Maybe it's your unique personality that gets you attention. I guess I've got a bit of a reputation myself around here. Teresa often points this out. I notice things like quirks on the calendar, like the fact that today, if you realize what today is, just 4 months until Christmas. What? How many shopping days is that, by the way? Here's Matthew West.

0: 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I just thank you for all you do, and I'm thankful to providing and showing me that if I just trust in him, that he will make it happen.
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Isaiah 55:6. Seek the Lord while he may be found. Call on him while he is near. You're encouraging WPER.

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I can see now with open eyes, darkest water and deepest pain.

0: That's I Am They on your encouraging WPER. I am Dwayne. This next song makes me think of my mom, whom I love so much. She's been going through some health challenges here recently. But a few months ago, she specifically mentioned this song. She listens on the app from Ohio to WPER and mentioned how this song was so much encouraging her. It's from Carly Ann Taylor on WPER.
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Chandler Moore on your encouraging WPER. I am Dwayne. Had some conversations a couple of weeks ago as whether the month of August is part of summer, which I think it should be based on the calendar because I'm kind of like wired that way. Or if it's kind of early fall because a lot of back to school happens. Of course, a lot of schools going back to school today, this week, a couple weeks ago, and even before that. But here's another indicator. It's still summer. As long as the boys are playing baseball, and there is one more Tuesday night home game with the Fredericksburg Nationals. That is a week from tonight. And Tuesday nights are pretty special at the Fredericksburg Nationals games because it's WPER night at the stadium. If you're going to be there 1 week from tonight, we'd love to see you there. Just look for the big blue tent. In fact, Heather from the morning show will be there. She'd love to meet you 1 week from tonight.

Romans 10:9. If you declare with your mouth, Jesus is Lord, and believe in your heart that God raised him from the dead, you will be saved. You're encouraging WPER.

Mercy Me on your encouraging WPER. I am Dwayne. In our increasingly fragmented world, there aren't very many entertainers that can have a cross-generational appeal, but people of all ages kind of responding today as the news come out just a couple of hours ago that Dolly Parton passed. Even my 18-year-old daughter, who's off at college, texted us and said, "Did you hear Dolly Parton died?" So the cross-generational appeal, pretty special. She will be missed. WPER.

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That's Caleb and John on your encouraging WPER. I am Dwayne. It was quite an unexpected sight in the pre-dawn sky this morning. Maybe you had a chance to see it, or maybe you're like me and don't get up that early and had to see people posting pictures about it. Some lights in the sky up and down the East Coast could be seen from a SpaceX Falcon 9 rocket that was launched early this morning from Cape Canaveral, Florida. Hard to believe you could see the lights this far north from Florida, but there they were. In fact, if you missed them this morning, you could probably see some people that post about it. Even the Chesterfield Fire and EMS shared some photos that some of their folks had seen this morning. Something unexpected in the sky for sure. Here's CeCe Winans, WPER.

0: my daughter. She's been going through a lot of things, and it's a struggle. But I know that God's in control, and that He's going to take care of it. I know He's big enough to take care of any problem that ever comes along. I can turn on PER, and there is something that's either being said or being played that is an encouragement.
1: God is creating stories through your encouraging WPER.
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Colton Dixon on your encouraging WPER. I am Dwayne. Well, here's Phil Wickham with a new song that he's singing with a man who's coming in concert this Friday night, part of the Shenandoah County Fair, getting the fair underway on Friday night. Talking about Crowder, singing with Phil Wickham on It Really Is Amazing Grace, WPER.

Nahum 1:7. The Lord is good, a refuge in times of trouble. He cares for those who trust in Him. Your encouraging WPER.

From starting kindergarten to heading off to college, we're playing music for and praying for kids of all ages as they go back to school. And from moms and dads too, you're encouraging WPER.

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Psalm 34:18. The Lord is close to the brokenhearted and saves those who are crushed in spirit. Your encouraging WPER.

You know how much people are encouraged by your encouraging WPER, the songs and the lyrics that are sung to them. I was in the middle of two very difficult phone calls myself. This was my story from earlier this morning. And what song was on when I was right between two phone calls? That one there from John Reddick, followed by Torn Wells, God's Not Done With You. And you support this ministry. You're making ministry happen in people's lives, maybe even yours. Definitely mine. You're encouraging WPER.

back-to-school season, let's take the time to pray for students stepping into new classrooms, for teachers preparing hearts and minds, and for God's peace and protection over every campus. You're encouraging WPER.

Josiah Queen on your encouraging WPER. Hi, I'm Dwayne. A question you can ask somebody and you're nearly guaranteed to get a yes response. I imagine there may be some people who would say no to this question, but I can't imagine what they might be thinking. The question is, would you like to get some ice cream? Well, absolutely. Here's Phil Wickham on your encouraging WPER.

0: There's someone in your life that you think of as a hero. Your kids, your friends, your neighbor. 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

It's Mercy Me on your encouraging WPER. I am Dwayne. There's lots of things in life that we need to make it through the next day, but once you've been without this, maybe it's a few consecutive nights, you realize how valuable it is, a good night's sleep. And as it turns out, we may be kind of doing it to ourselves, especially if you tend to be like me, procrastinate on things, or leaving things undone, or what's also called an open loop. Maybe it's unanswered texts or emails or some decision you've been not making for a while or purchasing some supplies for an upcoming trip. And all those things that your brain can't stop thinking about when you try to get some sleep,

0: 42-year-old husband was diagnosed with stage 4 lung cancer, and on the way to our doctor's appointments and hospitals with our little 2-year-old girl in tow, we would listen to WPER and with Thanksgiving praise God in advance for his healing miracles over him. And now praise Jesus that he has no evidence of disease in all of those places he had once had tumors.
1: God is creating stories through your encouraging WPER.
2: 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And they need your help. 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

0: Hebrews 4:16. Let us then approach God's throne of grace with confidence, so that we may receive mercy and find grace to help us in our time of need. Your encouraging WPER.
1: You made the rain, so when it falls on me,

Toby Mack on your encouraging WPER. I am Dwayne. It's your opportunity to brag a bit about what God has done in your life, something that only He could do. I want to give Him credit for that. Something we call a Wow God story. Well, tomorrow morning is another Wow God Wednesday. What a great way to start the middle day of the week. If you've got one to share or just need to hear someone else's, Eric and Heather on the morning show have them for you tomorrow morning. You're encouraging WPER.

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1: School is back in session. 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You're encouraging WPER.

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1: I wake up in the morning and put WPER on, and it really means a lot. 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It means a lot just hearing the stories and the testimony. So thank you so much for what you guys do.

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Zephaniah 3:17. The Lord your God is with you, the mighty warrior who saves. He will take great delight in you. In his love, he will no longer rebuke you, but will rejoice over you with singing. Your encouraging WPER.

Tarian and CeCe Winans on Your Encouraging WPER. I am Dwayne. What a beautiful day today. It'd make you thinking about fall a little bit. This low humidity, just very comfortable day. Be a nice night if you got any outdoor plans this evening. I had some friends in town came through last night, and we actually had dinner out on the patio. Just beautiful. So comfortable. One of those out-of-town friends was from Texas, and he said, yeah, we wouldn't be having dinner outside in August in Texas. Glad we're in Virginia. Some warmer temperatures tomorrow, maybe some showers and storms coming on Thursday.

I'm amazed by where I stand. Your cross is the proof. The love made the first move.

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1: I like hearing the stories of what it does to help people. It touches people's lives. It's important, and I appreciate all you do, so keep the music coming.

But Zach Williams on your encouraging WPER. I am Dwayne. The uniqueness of your personality gets you noticed. That's what makes you special. I kind of have a reputation around here that Teresa likes to tease me about. I notice quirks and things in schedules and calendars, like today, for instance. I mean, who would not notice this? It's 4 months till Christmas. Okay. If that's a little much, how many shopping days left? Okay, we got plenty. But like, well over 120, right? Here's Francesca Battistelli, WPER.

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1: 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Tasha Layton, Crowder, Jamie McDonald, Matthew West, and so many more. 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

From Morning Car Line to Homework Time, we're here for you and your kids as you start a new school year. You're encouraging WPER.

0: It's Rachel Lampa, and you're encouraging WPER. I am Dwayne. I got a friend who's really kind of sad that summer feels like it's slipping away. So many fall things beginning this time of year. But hey, here's this. It's still summer while the boys are still playing some baseball. And there is one more Tuesday night home game with the Fredericksburg Nationals 1 week from tonight. Tuesday night home games are special during the season because it's also WPER night at the stadium. So if you happen to be going to the game next Tuesday night, holding on to summer a little bit longer, we'll see you there. In fact, Heather from the morning show with Eric and Heather will be there too 1 week from tonight.
1: Still

0: A year ago, I was in a car accident. I rolled the car over in a ditch on a country road. And I remember praying, God, please help me, God, please help me. And even though I had to spend the night in the hospital, and I was out of work for several weeks because of a concussion, I have been essentially fine. Now, the seatbelt may have saved my life, but praise God, for whatever reason, I was okay. So thank you for the music that you play and for your encouragement. And I just thank you so very much for all that you do, and especially praise God for everything that He's done.
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John 13:34. A new command I give you, love one another. As I have loved you, so you must love one another. Your encouraging WPER.

That Sanct is Real on your encouraging WPER. I am Dwayne. Started to dawn on me a little earlier this afternoon as people are responding and sharing the news of Dolly Parton passing, and how we really don't have that many entertainers of such cross-generational appeal from people that are commenting about what they remember even years ago, 20, 30, 40 years ago. And even my 18-year-old daughter, she sent a text to her mom and I when she heard that Dolly Parton had passed. Well, tell you what, someone special, she will be missed. Here's Jamie McDonald on your encouraging WPER.

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1: 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And the other day I learned that I'm too old to sit in a beanbag chair anymore.
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Back to school can be exciting, but it can also be overwhelming too. Your encouraging WPER is here for you and your kids as you navigate a new school year.

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Create in me a pure heart, O God, and renew a steadfast spirit within me. Your encouraging WPER.

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Some excel at math, and others just can't wait for recess. Whatever your little one's favorite subject happens to be, you and your family are the subject of our prayers. You are loved. You're encouraging WPER.

0: 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Just take a listen.
1: I think it's inspirational. It keeps your thoughts where they need to be. It always plays the right song at the right time.

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Seek the Lord while he may be found. Call on him while he is near. Your encouraging WPER.

0: When I first started listening to TER, I was going through a divorce. It was a very nasty situation. You go from seeing your kids every day to having them every other weekend. And my oldest son is now working with me, so I see him pretty much every day. My youngest is about ready to graduate, and where it is, he may come to work with me as well. You know, right now, we all have things we go through, but the music that is played on that radio station, that's kind of the thing that got me through it.
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You're encouraging WPER.

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